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0: Camarillo, Allegheny Township.
1: Good.
0: Well, the same call phase two, 127 Hazel Lane, just up in line. Sound like a lawnmower in the background. No answer on callback.
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3: 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I'd like to file a report.
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0: West Mile Island Station 121, Alpha Response, the rear parking lot, New Kensington Police Station. Responding for a 50-year-old male fell in the parking lot.
1: North Arlington, 213 second.
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1: I'll be on the second floor.
2: Twelve and four, just for information, Diane's at 114 East Pittsburgh. That it took place at 135.
0: Yeah, I found it.

0: EMS dispatch. Station 121, police on the scene. Mel's refusing treatment. Does have a laceration on his elbow.
1: Let's see. Go back 124 and route.
0: 2022.
2: Accidental dial, no emergency.
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0: And it's dispatch 124, that patient's on foot leaving towards Central Tires. You can use your own discretion.
1: We'll just do a drive-by.
0: Pretty soon.

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1: He lives in Central Tower. He's in his apartment. Air conditioning. Says he's feeling better.
0: You're clear. 2028.

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0: for the 312. Can you code 12?
1: Yeah, go ahead.
0: Sean, Sheriff's Department, making false reports. I'll go ahead and confirm.
1: Yeah, go ahead and confirm.

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4: Good, Chief.
3: Yeah, if you notify West Penn, this thing's definitely going to need to be taken care of. It is bubbling over. There's no need for a fire department to come out here.
4: 10-4, Chief. I'm in the process of putting a ticket in for West Penn Power at this time.
3: 10-4, thank you.

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0: 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They'll send someone out.
1: 10-4. Thank you.
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3: 27's current and valid. Negative 30.
2: 10-4. Can you fax this, please?
3: 10-4.
2: Yeah, I also have her OLN over the air.
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2: Copy, thank you.
5: Are you going to see if they can get an apartment number for this medical alarm?
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0: Sheriffs are confirming that warranty request to be transported to WCP.
1: 10-4, can they fax the warrant down there?
0: Yeah, they're going to fax it here and the jail, I believe. If not, when I get it, I'll fax it down.
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0: Westmoreland 911 Station, 610 Charlie Response, 4883, Route 66, Washington Township, cross streets of Hancock Avenue, Old Bell Point Road, for a 40-year-old female, possible overdose on pills, altered levels.
1: Charlie, 610 overdose.
0: 2101.
1: Charlie, 613 is going to handle the overdose. And 616 will handle the call on Mark Lane.
0: 32-2101.
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1: 2109. Go ahead.
2: I received a call from a male at 224 Avenue B as in Bravo, who watched a male walk down Avenue B into the field next to the dog facility, and he laid down in the field, and then what he's doing, caller's requesting you check his welfare. It's a male in a gray shirt and gray sweatpants.
1: Send for.

0: County Station 500, 523 is going to be clear of the scene. Handled by police.
1: 2112.
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1: Good.
0: An additional call from our original caller stating the male got up and lit a cigarette and walked past his house again. He's walking up Avenue B towards Ligonier Street. And he said that he asked the male if he was okay, and he said, yeah, that he's fine. He's from New Mexico. He's never had the chance to lay in grass.
1: Denver.
0: Seventh Street. Callers advising he heard a loud boom and saw a puff of smoke. He no longer sees the smoke or anything.
2: Tenth

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0: 10-4.
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3: 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There's smoke in the structure.
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0: 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Nothing here right now. Okay, got this.
1: Just confirming, nothing showing.
0: Okay. Still burnt by the furnace. Nothing showing.
1: 10-4.
2: 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Crossing Route 130 in Concord Drive. For odor electrical burning in the residence, possible electrical fire, operations, fire attack 3.

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1: 13, fire attack 3. Truck 87 received, your chief was calling you.
2: It's non-emergency with the exception of truck 87.
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0: 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Responding long drive, Chief 87 request only. He's received non-emergency with the exception of truck 87.
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4: 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We're turning on ball now.
3: 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The 63, are you en route?
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3: now. Okay, I'm going to have you stage at Concord and Long at the plug. All other units can stage on 130 at the Community United Methodist Church.
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0: 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When all units responding, long drive, Chief 87 request, all units stage on Route 130 at the Community United Methodist Church, with the exception of Engine 63.
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0: Just confirming her first name is Angela.
1: Correct. B-E-N-C-E.
0: Down four.
1: And it's possibly 4-1985. Still not sure if that's confirmed yet or not.
0: Down four.

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0: I'm getting no record back for Angela Bence with the date of birth out of Apollo. I ran her open, and I got one back out of Bradford, PA.
1: Stand by, we're checking.
0: 10-4.

What's more like 911 station? 516, Charlie response. 1542 Leeds Avenue, cross streets of Jones and Ross River Street. For a 77-year-old man, difficulty breathing, unable to ambulate.

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1: 2131, at the end of the call, our caller advised the call taker the male is going to be laying on the ground in the alley. He has a history of drinking problems.
0: Copy that. Could you see if 500 has a unit to assist me with that? I'm going to be IRP.
1: Freezing.
0: It's going to be 518 en route.
1: 518 at 2131.

0: response from Orlando 911 station 500. Charlie response to Sync 518 at 1542 Leeds Avenue, Vanessa, Cross Street of Jones and Ross River Street in the alley for a 77-year-old male, difficulty breathing, unable to ambulate.
1: County 500 knowledges.
0: 2132.
1: County 500, we never received an active for this. Disregard.
0: Received.
1: Five ten 500. Go ahead. Please assist Manesson.
2: 86-6.
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3: Try that female, Angie. Not Angela, Angie. Date of birth, 4-19 of 85.
4: Davor. Can you send them instead of 500, please?
0: Great, Steve.
5: That's direct. We'll stand up.
0: 2134.
5: 500, 510 back in, canceled, 5516.
0: Received. 518 at 1542 Leeds Avenue in Vanessa, Cross Street of Jones and Ross River Street in the alley for a 77-year-old male, difficulty breathing, unable to ambulate.
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0: 2134.

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0: Her 27 is suspended. The reason yet expired since 2015. She is one non-traffic AOPC out of Westmoreland. Negative NCIC. Please. 10-4.

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1: 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Middletown Road, McGinnis Lane, for tree down, fire attack 10.

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3: 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Call reported between toll 66 and heading up the hill towards McGinnis.
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1: 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Go down 30 and come up Sand Hill.

0: 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Can we resume normal dispatch?
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1: Flash in at Deputy 33, you're broken.
0: Chief 91, you want to completely shut down?
1: I just hold them off for a second. We're almost done. They just got a few more branches to get off.
0: Okay.
1: We have a car coming down.
0: Proceed.
2: Five and nine, repeat. 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
1: Could you start the gas company this way? We're getting a reading.
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0: ...10-4.
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2: 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Tree down blocking the roadway.

0: 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You can show 613 out at Forbes.
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2: 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Difficulty breathing.
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Westmoreland 911 Station, 500 in place to 516. Charlie responds. 1575 Grand Boulevard, Manassas, at the Hallsworth House, room 21. For a 93-year-old female, difficulty breathing. Anyone 57.

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Westmoreland Island, Station 43, respond. 117 South Walnut Street, the Giant Eagle. Automatic fire alarm showing the water flow. Operations fire tactic.

0: 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Also, county housing was notified.
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1: 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Automatic fire alarm showing water flow. 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
0: Yeah, Wilson.
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0: 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Assisting Ligonier Valley Police with a tree down. Fire attack 10.
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0: 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Looking at Valley Police, now request you cancel.
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For a 56-year-old male, chest pain, difficulty breathing.

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Westmoreland 911 Station 800, IRP 716, Charlie response, 320, 2nd Street and Bolivar, cross streets of the market and Schaefer Street. For a 56-year-old male, chest pain, difficulty breathing.

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0: Westmoreland 911, Station 225, fire standby. 713 North Penn Street, Penborough, cross streets of Lincoln and Summit Street for a gas line leak in the basement.
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1: 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We did not receive a call from the residents. This came from Columbia Gas Dispatch. They were notified that the resident cut a gas line. There was active gas leak in the residence, and Columbia Gas is en route.
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0: 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Yeah, can you dispatch 218 to come down here to help us with lift assistance, please?
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0: 2247.

one on Station 57 respond, Route 30 in front of Kentucky Fried Chicken for a vehicle fire. Fire attack 8.

0: 57 Deputy in dispatch. What was the attack?
1: Deputy 57, fire attack 8. Received several calls on this. Individuals on scene with extinguishers attempting to put it out.
0: That's received. That's 57 Chief. What attack are we on?
1: Fire attack 8.
0: 7 acknowledges.
1: Station 57.
0: What's the attack channel?
2: Twenty-two 2:13, do you need anything inside?
0: Just a manpower. Can we equal fire?
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3: Yeah, he's got agent Mike Sparkle. 57, shoot. Westbound shut down. You can come in that way. Fire's knocked down.
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0: 13 County, 27 by name and date of birth.
1: Yeah, how about that?
0: Peyton, Papa, Alpha, Yankee, Tango, Oscar, November, Zigarovich, the same as the register owner, 0815 of 08.
1: 10-4.
2: One 13 County. 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
1: 10-4.

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0: Are there wires down?
1: Unknown. This is called in by the police.
0: Okay, could you confirm, please? 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
0: Okay, you can put 69 and 54 back in. Gas company isolated. Turn it over to the housing authorities.
1: 10-4. Are you heading to wildlife?
0: Do they confirm wires?
1: The police received a call into their station. They just got on scene confirming no wires. They're notifying public works.
0: Okay, that's received. Put a static in service. We'll turn it over to public works.
1: Brief. Deputy 57.
2: 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Car is still locked in westbound lane, waiting for tow. 57 units to be clearing the scene. Thank you for your assistance.
1: 10-4. Is traffic flowing westbound?
2: One lane.
1: Proceed.

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0: Area Route 356 and Honeybee Lane, for a vehicle that's broke down off the side of the road.
1: That one.
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0: 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We have a verbal domestic, 123 Pittsburgh Street, apartment number 2. It's a male-female domestic. A lot of yelling, negative weapons.
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1: 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We're taking a call for a domestic. I'll give you the details in a minute.

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0: 6-7 count.
1: Yeah.
0: 27, name and date of birth, ready, please.
1: Yeah.
0: First name Bonnie, last name Lewis, common spelling, date of birth. 125.95.
2: First name Ronnie or Lonnie?
0: Bonnie, boy.

0: 65 County. I have another name and date of birth for you when you're ready.
1: Okay.
0: It's going to be Michael, common spelling, Reynolds, Romeo, Echo, Yankee, November, Oscar, Lima, Delta, Sierra, possibly in his 30s, and maybe out of the city of Uniontown.

0: 32-67. 6-7. See possibly at a Point Marion, Fayette Avenue.
1: That's on Shore County.
0: I only have one record near Fayette. He's current and valid, negative 30s.
1: Do you have a verbal that count?
0: 216-89.
1: That's not going to be him. We'll find a good 27 and let you know.
0: Time for you, code 12 AOPC for Bonnie. It's expired 1 of 26. Is suspended document pickup as 1 AOPC out of Westmoreland. Correction, multiple AOPCs.

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0: 1303.
1: You're reading.

0: 6, I don't know.
1: Yeah.
0: Try that 27, first name Michael, M-I-C-H-A-E-L, last name Reynolds, R-E-Y-N-O-L-D-S, 12790.
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0: What's more than 911 station? 135 Delta response. 201 Davie Street, cross streets of Donnell Road and Wallace Street. For a 91-year-old male, difficulty breathing. 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

0: 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I ran that 29-0 Clayton NCIC.
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0: Show me out at George L. Wilson Professional Concrete Supply on North Washington Road. Looks like a gate's lifted up here on the property. I'm going to check it out.
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0: Being a traffic stop, long drive. 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
2: 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Opening back there. See if there's any vehicles back there at all.
1: Top 4. 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
2: Is there any, like, alert, sound alert back there for you as well?
3: Negative.
2: Yeah, I pushed on the front door. It was locked, but it moved a little bit, and I started hearing some type of sound. I don't know if it alerted the security company or not.
4: Nothing's come in yet. I'll let you know if it does.

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2: EMS was responding to Penn Township, 3522 Route 130 at Golden Heights for an 80-year-old male fell.
3: 7174.
4: Swan Allen Station, 25 Rescue 19 respond. 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

0: Area 554. So you're aware that alarm did just come in through security.
1: 10-4, if it was the front door, that was me.
0: Okay. It's coming in as main building doors 1 through 5 and main building motion.
1: Motion's probably going to be on the sprint side right now.
0: Okay.
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0: 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I'll be 10-8 at traffic stop.
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0: 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FN crash notification, no contact, fire attack 8.
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Swan Island engine 27, rescue 104 in place of the 25 and 19. 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
1: 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They're 554. Call security back. They're gonna call their key holder, see if they can get someone out there.

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0: 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You have a key holder en route. Rob Micah, 15-minute ETA. And another key holder is requesting code 51 after you clear.
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0: Jim Coleman, Alpha, Indigo, Delta, Alpha, November, Coleman, Charlie,
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0: Charlie, Oscar, Lima, Echo, Man, Alpha, November.

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1: 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Both units, 10-8. Twenty three twenty two, 23-24, 0028.

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0: Burglar alarm 206 East Pittsburgh Street at the Pawn and Jewelry, showing pawn room motion. The key holder looked on the camera, didn't see anything, but still wants you to check the premise.
1: 10-4.
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0: 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Apartment 318D. 66-year-old male, neck pain, possibly had a seizure.
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0: 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I'll be 10-8.
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0: 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Fire attack 11.
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3: 0050.

Mile Island Station 36 respond. You're stationed in a Marine GMC. Ambulance assist 33-year-old male. Originally reported a cardiac arrest. Patient's not to be altered level. Fire attack 11.

0: North Huntington, 218 Longstreet. We have the apartment number.
1: I'm seeing him 0053. Apartment 318 is in Roy, but he's probably going to meet you outside.
2: That's received, thank you.
3: Patient was awake and responded. He advised that he was just sleeping and apparently has left.
4: Receive. We're going to be checking the parking lots. I don't see anything up here right now.
3: Their rapid SOS location before leaving was in front of the utility bay. It looks like they were heading towards Marguerite Road when they disconnected.

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1: Good.
0: 733 MacArthur Drive. Caller said he and his 16-year-old son got into an argument, saying the 16-year-old walked out the door. Unknown direction of travel. 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His name is Xavion McKinley.
1: Oh.

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1: 228.
0: L. Larry, H. Henry, V. Victor, 9836, L. H. V. 9836. It's a Burgundy Subaru Legacy, one occupant, 22 eastbound near Hollywood Boulevard.
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0: 51 South, near 201. 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I have everything in the car.
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1: 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We just saw that juvenile.

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0: 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I'll be transferring this mail from Sales Lane back to his residence. 549.9.
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1: I already have William, the caller, and the juvenile, if there's another one, go ahead with it.
0: It's going to be the mother, 25069-642, 25069-642, 410A, that juvenile has returned.

Westmoreland 911 Station 121 Charlie, respond. 816 7th Street, cross streets Spruce Street and Young Avenue, for a 49-year-old female, abdominal pain.

0: 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North across from AMF Bowling, Pennsylvania, November Delta Zulu 1983.
1: Bracy, do you also have it in vehicle?
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1: 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An unknown type alarm sounding, assisting 81 Fire Pack 5.

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2: EMS responding into Scottsdale, 422 Porter Avenue, 72-year-old female, difficulty breathing.
3: Envoy.
4: We had a 356 at Park Road with two vehicles.
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1: No.
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0: 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Answer is fine, 412 Reed Avenue. Police on the scene are reporting no smoke or fire. They are confirming a fire alarm is active.
4: County 25, traffic.
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4: +22 eastbound at the Hamaco gas station. Your registration, Lima, Charlie Mike, 1386 LCM 1386 at the silver and color Subaru.
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0: Is there a key holder on our way?
1: Negative. This is caught on by a neighbor for an unknown type alarm active. If we don't know who the alarm company is, even.
0: That's received.
2: One engine approaching. You got orders for us?
0: Who's coming behind the rescue?

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0: You're in West Virginia driver's license, Foxtrot 458040.
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1: 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We're going to be 10-6 here for a little bit.
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0: All right, one engine's going to hold the plug at 4th and Reed. I have 80 on the AB corner with their ladder. These guys are apparently trying to get a key holder. If not, they're going to have to breach.
1: Breach it.

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1: Yeah, we're in alarm reset. We're going to get a few minutes to see this hole.

Parent 225. 25. 2010 Borland Farm Road, the Battlefield Sports Complex. So reporting there's a female there, Jessica Rebar. She's locked out of the building. Grace, have you called out 147, clear 211?

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1: 81 Captain 6.
0: Alarm's reset. It's holding. All units will be clearing.
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1: 228.
0: I'll be out on that lockout.
1: 216. I'm still a little bit out, right?

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0: Canary, car 18, are you still code 4?
1: Yeah, I'm heading over to 13th Street now. You can show me out.
0: 310.

Westmoreland 911, Station 121, the Delta Response in New Kensington, 320 Ridge Avenue, cross streets of Victoria Avenue and Woodbine Alley. For an 80-year-old male, altered level of consciousness, possible GI bleed.

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Forty 605. Route 30. About a half a mile below Horseshoe Bend, there's to be a deer in the roadway. I was advised it needs to be moved off.

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0: 9 to 5, I must have went over the side.
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0: Do you guys need me to stop out there or no?
3: 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I talked to her earlier. She said she was okay and she didn't need my help. Now it sounds like she just needs a tow, so I was going to probably just send Gumbatch out there.
0: Half one.
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Westmoreland 911, Station 516 of Bravo Response in Manassas, 408 Pearl Avenue, cross streets of Charles Street and Page Street, assisting police on scene for an 81-year-old male, fall, injured hip and ribs.

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1: Oh. 6319 to county traffic.
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0: 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It's current and valid. 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It's on a 16 Freedom. It's current and valid.
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1: He's out front. 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
0: 10-4 attack 11. Came in from PSP. 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
1: 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This service wants to be returning.
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0: 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Could be a silver Hyundai, one occupant. Dunkin' Donuts, worst place you could park.
1: 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For a 73-year-old male, difficulty breathing, altered level.
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0: 225? Yeah, from Dairy Queen. Penny mileage 52529.
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0: I'll be 10-8.
1: Received. You had called in route 607. You were out 610, clear 643.
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0: All right, Penn Sound, do we receive another hang-up call from William Penn Care Center? Spoke with a Jane Hemlock. She couldn't confirm the address, but said that she was at William Penn Care Center, but it was accidental.
1: Definitely.

0: 6201 Connie.
1: Okay.
0: I'll be on for 1500.
1: Where is it?

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0: Your EMS is responding. 3rd Street of Valley Manor, apartment 313, 54-year-old female, medical alarm activation, fall.
1: Copy, Connor.
2: Westmoreland 911, station 516, Alpha response, in the city of Manassas, 331 3rd Street at Valley Manor, apartment 313. For a 54-year-old female, medical arm activation, fall, leg injury.
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1: That's received at 657. 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
3: 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Sun Towers, I got a call from Stephanie Haynes saying there's somebody yelling and screaming outside of her building. They're trying to get into the building. She hung up. I'm not really sure what's going on.
4: Two twenty-five.
5: That's 33 OIC until 15 hours.
0: Yes. Honey, you showed me out of Valley Manor. What was the apartment number again?
4: 313. Okay, thanks.

0: dispatch 520 is on scene.
1: I'm pushed over a port-a-john. The caller is on council, wants you to check cameras, so that the city workers did pick them back up.

West Merwin 911, Station 121 at Charlie Response in the city of Arnold, 1557 Leishman Avenue, cross streets of North Street and McCandless Street for a 40-year-old male, difficulty breathing, possible AFib.

0: D2 County, I'll be in service till 1500.
1: Oh.
2: Please advise, I'm making contact with her. The door is locked. Try calling the on-call housing authority, please.
1: Confirm, did you make entry into the apartment?
2: Negative. I'm speaking with her. She just can't get up with what she's saying. Can you call the on-call housing authority maintenance, please?
1: Security advised that maintenance should be downstairs with a key.
2: Okay. Usually don't see the OA, but I'll check.
3: A Charlie response in the city of Arnold, 1557 Leishman Avenue, cross streets of North Street and McCandless Street. For a 40-year-old male, difficulty breathing, possible AFib. One twenty-one acknowledging at 7:02. 520, go ahead.
4: Can you have the Manassas officer come down and let us in?
3: Need access to the building, is that correct?
4: Yes, ma'am.

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Amber Rowan, ROWAN, 52281.

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1: Five-20, good.
0: We're showing police out on scene there. Did you make contact with them? Received.
2: Good.
3: Amber out of Apollo. She's expired as of 2021. Negative 30.
2: How far?
0: Great.
2: Nine, are you over there?
4: Four and nine are out here. It's going to be Richard Izzo and his fiance.
2: 10-4, so I don't need this female for anything else.
4: As far as I'm concerned, no.
2: Oh. Alright, I'll be over.
4: We're ready. I'm going to have a 29 for Izzo.

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1: ID only. There's multiple AOPC bench warrants out of Westmoreland. Looks like harassment, both of them.
2: Weather Service in Pittsburgh has issued an extreme heat warning until 2200 hours Friday. Repeating, the National Weather Service in Pittsburgh has issued an extreme heat warning until 2200 hours Friday. 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
3: Swan County Police Radio on the air with an announcement. The National Weather Service in Pittsburgh is advising there's an extreme heat warning in effect until 2200 hours on Friday. Repeating, an extreme heat warning remains in effect until 2200 hours Friday. They're advising dangerously hot conditions with heat index values up to 110 expected with limited relief.
4: 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We're 10-4 on scene, working on patient care. We're going to be extricating here shortly, pending fours.
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1: Sits on a Missy, Mitsubishi out of Link Road, Charles Ashbaugh.
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8: Did you pick that sign and cones up?
9: I hadn't got around to that yet.
8: All right, head down there now, please.
9: Yes, sir.
8: 79, did you check that water break yet?
10: I will now. I was getting caught up.

0: responsible and County Department of Public Safety on the area with an announcement. National Weather Service out of Pittsburgh, she's an extreme heat warning in effect until 2300 hours Friday. In dangerously hot conditions with heat index values up to 110 degrees expected with limited relief overnight. Fulton County Department of Public Safety clear 7th.
1: Yeah.
2: You can cancel out with the housing authority. I have the one maintenance guy that's here. 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
0: Okay, still there. Water Authority is not on scene yet.
1: 10-4. Is traffic moving okay there?
0: Yeah, it's moving fine.
1: 10-4, just keep an eye on it then, please.
0: Copy. I'm clear. 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

0: County from 1068. Did they state if they were the upstairs apartment?
1: Just says apartment B.
0: Okay.

0: 7125 Connie. I'm stopping that vehicle Eastgate Avenue in front of the Sunoco. It's a red Chevy. It's like one in.
1: Receive. That's expired 3/26. The 17 Chevy. Juwan Hood. 1068 Leeds Avenue, Manassas.
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3: 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Mike Joliet, Mike 0457. 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
6: Gonna be, so if you should just stay or go back.
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6: Is the road opened up or is it still blocked off?
7: It's still blocked off at both ends here.
6: Did you copy that 521? Four 04 Apples Mill Road. Whitby Township, cross streets of Angelic Road and Tyler Lane for an 82-year-old male medical alarm activation. 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
0: 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He said he has to replace the whole control head in this light, so he's unsure of how long it's gonna take.
1: Freeze it.
0: He said he'll take care of moving the cones and signs off to the side and call us when it's done.

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0: It was Melissa.

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0: At Giant Eagle parked right in front in the first row. Caller's reporting a dog left in a hot car, possibly a Chrysler, gray in color. They provided a 28 of Mike Romeo Juliet 6724.

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0: 1 of 27 on a 19 Nissan to Paul Swarden, 10976 Route 422, out of Shawakta, Indiana County. 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

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Automatic fire alarm. System 20 on fire tech 6.

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0: 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An automatic fire alarm assisting 20 on Fire Tech 6.
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0: There's no acknowledgement from 20. Additional call from security advising a burnt pot on the stove set off the alarm. Police just arrived on scene with nothing showing. We're getting ready to fill.
1: Negative. We'll check it out.
0: 10-4. Twenty-two also acknowledged.
2: Squad 22 is on the way.
0: Receive. Can you copy those updates as well?
2: Yeah.

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0: Are we still a go in this call at the tree line?
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0: 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That vehicle is going to be GOA. I'll be clear.
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2: 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Coming to Park Avenue and Pleasant Manor Drive. 87-year-old male. Paul, what does this

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0: Ray Vandergriff, a loose dog, Wallace and Emerson Street. A brown dog with a white chest.
1: Sixty-three, 18 County traffic stop.
0: 6318.
2: Now we got two fans. There's gonna be some ventilation. Entire house is torn.
3: We're gonna respond non-emergency. 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
4: 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I believe the active vehicle is still here.
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2: 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Altered levels, weak, and he's being combative.
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0: 86 Oxmoor in the area. What's the house number again?
1: Two eight two zero 2820.
0: Okay.

0: 79-17.
1: Yes.
0: A water authority's on scene on Moss, but they're requesting we keep the cones and signs up. 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They'll call us when they're done. We can pick them up.
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0: Just confirming, light at Norwin Avenue, Parks Lake, it's back in operation and all of our stuff's been picked up. Road's open. I'll be clear.
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0: All right, EMS is code 4 at this time. 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

0: 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It's a false clear.
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0: 6322 County Traffic Stop. I'll be off 1200 block of Ridge Road, PA 28, Mike Romeo, Alpha, 4122.
1: That 400 block Ridge, 833.
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0: Connor Diaz, 290.
1: Yeah.
0: Number 48, Greensburg Street, the Belmont Post Office. Had an accidental 911 call. We spoke to Kenny Patino, confirming accidental.
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1: 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BERKLOVICH, 61073. 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
1: 9.
0: West Front of Hospital in the ER parking lot. Speak with Ted Coleman. He wants to report that a male and a female threw a bottle of something at his vehicle as he was driving up Pittsburgh Street. He'll meet you in the ER parking lot.
1: 10 4.
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1: 51 North near the airport. MRE W Whiskey, W Whiskey 7419.
0: 3C 51 North near the airport, 902.

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0: It is showing expired 5/26, 2020 Kia, Deanna Sands, out of Manassas.
1: Okay.

0: Westmoreland 911, Station 521, Alpha Response into Wickley Township, 133 Pecan Street, off of Curry Road. 88-year-old female Parkinson's patient, uncontrollable tremors, not feeling well.
1: Five 521 acknowledges.
0: 521 acknowledging at 907.

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0: Condominium is for Spondylitra, 211 Gertrude Street, 59-year-old male, shortness of breath.
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1: Yeah, I'm
2: 920. Beagley Road for tree down on wires. Also, I have a 251 for your district.
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0: 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Previous fall, back pain.
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3: 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Rescue 79-7 respond. Donahue Road between Crosness Road and Equity Drive, Hemphill Township. Vehicle accident with injuries, assisting 84 Fire Tech 8.
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3: 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Just confirming that 20 I ran Tango Romeo Tango 8315.

0: 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I don't have that 28. You provided one from a Ohio trailer plate.
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2: C5.
3: Two vehicles, moderate to heavy damage. Both lanes are blocked. Two injuries right now. No entrapment.
2: Please, don't have roads blocked. No entrapment. 10-4. Company just spotted Dono Road, 79C5 is on the scene, two vehicles, two injuries, no entrapment.
4: 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Two vehicle accident with injuries, assisting 84, fire attack 8.
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4: 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I think 84 on Fire Attack 8.
1: 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Then we're coming in off of George Station side.
3: 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We're right in front of Private Industry Council. 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
0: 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Engine 500, what's your location?
1: You say traffic control at Greensburg collision, correct?
0: That's correct. Probably just have everybody flip around right there.
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0: why don't you take up traffic control to Rosie Town Road, don't let anybody come up this way.

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1: Eric, we got debris all over the roadway. We're going to have to turn them around.
0: All right, I'm going to move off the Equity Drive and go down there to the big cul-de-sac turnaround there.
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6: 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It's an ongoing issue there. There's a big rig parked in the caller's lot across the street there.
0: 10-4.
6: The caller's on scene. She'll meet you outside.
0: Connie, we're clear.
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8: 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It's going to be on the guy wires and communication if you want to notify Kinetic, Windstream, Verizon.

0: Vargas Pass 278.
1: Okay.
0: Oh, this is down off the pole, or is the tree just on the wires?
1: It's going to be on the wires. It's low-hanging. Emergency vehicles will not have access past this point. 6075 is going to be the cutoff.

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0: Westmoreland Outlaw stations 46 and 47 respond in the area of 198 13th Street in New Florence, Lodestar bus lines. Vehicle versus pedestrian accident. One male unresponsive, not breathing. Operations Fire Tech 6.
1: Still unclear.

0: respond 911. Stations 46 and 47 respond. 198 13th Street in New Florence, Lodestar bus lines in the garage. Vehicle versus pedestrian accident, male, possible code 40.
1: Alright, dispatch Captain 46 being.
0: 10-4, the patient is going to be in the garage of Lodestar.
1: Received, sir.

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1: 67.
0: I see the wireless hang-up call. Phase 2 was plotting in the area of 2004 Blackberry Lane. Outside of the yard. We had an open line, no voice contact, and no answer on the callback.
1: Tough one.
2: So good, State Police.

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1: Command 84, go ahead.
0: There's a male down here that stated he's going to pick his girlfriend up. Is everyone being transported, or is there someone that needs picked up?
1: I'm not yet to get 29 for that third scene. We're blocking down the road.
2: Engine 500, send that gentleman off. I have a female up here that needs to be picked up.
0: Copy.
3: It's a red Chevy. 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One aside.

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0: 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You guys get a pole number from fire.
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0: 29 from 84. Can they get back to Gibson Stainless down there behind the school?
1: That where the entrance is to, yeah, Gibson Stainless, they can get it behind the state trooper car and go down that way.
0: All right, have a good one.
2: Police are en route. We'll notify the coroner.

0: account, is it going to be a PSP?
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0: That for.
2: Seven and nine, five, one, I'll clear.

0: 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Station 500, Charlie response. 827 Finley Road, declaring in from 116. 44-year-old male seizure.
1: EMS responding, Ross Shaver, 827 Finley Road in the Clarion Inn, room 116, 44-year-old male seizure.
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0: 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You guys have a road closure coming through for Hamilton.
1: Copy the road closure. 2502 for clarinet.
0: 502 received.
2: Father one will be on it as well. We'll delay a response, I got to turn around.
0: Copy. What is the address on the way here?
3: 11280 Wagner. And then can I clear out the vandalism incident?
0: Yeah, we heard back from the road for protection. Close it out. I'll try to call it. Close it again.
3: Okay, I can barely hear you.
0: Sorry. I called the road department. I have not heard back yet, so close it out for now.
3: Okay, that's a lot better.
4: X-ray, I'm clear from court.

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1: Good.
0: That comes back to LeVon Von Moore. It's suspended. His OCC limited license expired in 2023 out of Greensburg. Free 8, there's also multiple suspensions for traffic.
2: Stand by.
3: Go ahead.
2: I'll be out of here shortly. If you want to call down to Judge Vlasic and see if they're able to do that with who we have now, please, that'd be great.
3: Can you call myself?
4: Yeah, Mr. Spencer, 500 medic 510 is going to be around. I'll do this.
5: Medic 510 and route 1005.
6: 512 County. 512. The plate come back. As long as it turns out, I'll be clear. It's a ride share. I'm looking for a pickup.
3: Yeah, it's current valid. 7 to 27 on a 12 Nissan sedan. The EZ Transit out of Monroeville.
6: Yeah, all good. I'll be clear. Appears? It is or isn't
0: it? It is.
6: All right, thanks. I'm clear.
0: 10:06.

Westmoreland 911, Station 121, Bravo Response in the City of Arnold, 1632 Horn Boulevard at the Arnold Manor, Apartment 308, for an 80-year-old male, fall, unknown extent of injuries.

0: Yeah, Mr. Spark, station 500, 502 is out. 30.
1: 502, that's copy. Be advised, you have low volume.
2: Oh, that's received at 10:08.
3: Got it.
4: You guys have absorbable?
3: Yes.
4: Alright, Greensburg Tow just had a hydraulic line below. I'll see how much more I got. I used it quite a bit, but I might need you to come up here.
3: That's sick.

0: Westmoreland 911, Station 135, and Echo Response, New Kensington, 1015 4th Avenue at the Pioneer Apartments, Apartment 204, for a 65-year-old female cardiac arrest.
1: Receive proper passcode, buzzing, false alarm.
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1: 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Received proper passcode, advising false alarm.
2: 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We're proceeding on emergency.
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4: Received. Then just send my backup units to the other call, and we'll take the still the higher priority one.
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5: ...1632 Horn Boulevard, Arnold Manor, apartment 308, a 80-year-old male fell on an extensive injury.
3: Copied the Bravo response.
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6: 1-14, this is 1-7.
1: 10-4, you rescued 39 en route. They copied the update and are going on emergency.
4: Are you going to start up?
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0: 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A 95-year-old male, chest pains, cold sweats, numbness of the arm.
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0: 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I'm at fire alarm.
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1: Southport. Yeah. 490 Reed Avenue, cross street to 4th Street and 6th Street. I'm at Fowler.
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0: Quarter 1.
5: We're coming from Reed and McKee. 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
1: Office.
4: All right, Tim, I do have an active alarm. 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
0: Chief, ready one from Water 1. Usually the fire alarm active, you can pull on the door if you should have access. I call Verizon Buildings.
4: Yeah, 10-4, that back door, I think we can get that one.
0: Dispatch ladder 81-1, sir.
1: Tough.
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0: We gained access to the structure, reset the panel. Nothing evident inside at this time. The one subdivision.
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2: 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She put a rope around its neck, but she needs help.
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0: Were you able to make contact?
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1: Anyone?
2: Q-check to light 30 at Robin Station and Center Highway. Caller is advising that he believes something's wrong with the light because traffic is currently backed up from Lenhart's all the way back to Lincoln Way. He says it seems like they're cycling way too fast, not letting people through.
1: Appreciate.
2: As of now, I do not generate an incident, just because it's only one call on it.
1: Appreciate.

0: 79521. Dog's been returned. I'm clear. All right, the one door that we always wiggle our way into, I got one head on the ceiling here that's lit.
1: I got a key for a cable vault.

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1: Medic 124.
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0: receive.
2: To get that instead of anybody else.
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1: 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When you're available, can you call in reference to that last call, Pioneer Apartments, for the police?
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0: Send me a patrol truck, Laurel Avenue.
1: Roger.
2: Somebody's picking up the phone. She's stuck in Homewood right now until at least noon. So she's still trying to get a hold of somebody.
3: No, you can mark me clear without assist.
4: Staff, where you're clear at 10:39. 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

0: if you go up to the barn and get a halter, I'm sure 50 has experience with horses. He could put it on the halter on.
1: Roger that. We already confirmed that. It was duly mentioned.

0: 5-1-64.
1: Good.
0: I contacted Dave Clark. He says that he's on his way to an emergency in Union Town. He said he'll get there as soon as he can.
1: Where's Dave? Yeah, if you can let him know, it seems like it's cycling a little fast. I mean, it's not letting 30 get much traffic through.
0: Yeah, Tom, I already told him.
2: Is it going to be okay till we get there, Bill?
1: There's not much we can do with it, Sarge. I'm trying to cycle it on manual right now, but it's not doing much.

0: They go off again.
1: Negative. Just advising you. They're going to get the foreman down in the building to make contact with their security company.
0: Definitely. Thank you.

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0: 1, station 116, RP 120, Charlie, response 574, Rich Hill Road, Allegheny Township. Crushes the Chasicky Trail on Janet Street, 57-year-old male, altered level, unable to ambulate.
1: Detail Alexis Miller and Loss Prevention at Giant Eagle. They have a female shoplifter detained for leaving with a full cart of groceries. So they're halfway through totaling it, and it's over 180. She's being cooperative at the time.
2: Copy.
3: Do you have the female's information?
1: 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She didn't have that available yet.
3: All right. Troy, let me know if it's a felony. I'll head down there with you if you need me.
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1: Done for him.
0: 1052.
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0: 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Of an iPhone crash notification, no contact, near cars passing in the background. 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
3: is going to be in route 205.
4: 500, 509 is going to be in route 43. I also have a K-51 from Bujanowski's reference to the trucks.
5: Okay, I'm just
4: thinking
2: I got that after I check this out. 7-11 is a chain of form, 10:57.

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2: 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Yellow Chevy Camaro, looks like one.
3: Reese, he's 5001 Greensburg Road.
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1: Market Street, Brownsville, Fayette. 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
1: 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Chevrolet to Hunter Sharkins, 108 Van Ryn Courtney 10, negative SNR, negative stolen.
2: Southern 125 Connor, somehow at Nashford last place.
1: Southern
3: 10-4, 10-59. Confirming, is that related to the Schoonmaker 12th Street call, or was that a separate incident?
2: Negative, I'm out with 32.
3: 10-4.
2: Michael Zanotti.

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4: County 27, I'll be clear at the warning.
5: It's 1058, cleared 1105.

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0: West Fallen 01 engine 113.5 and 114 respond 302 season Charlie Street Unity Township. 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We're receiving fingerprints, submissions, and other things across the scope. We faxed you. Documents are rather long.
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0: 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For note of gas inside the residence, negative patients, operations fire tech 7.
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0: Westmoreland 911, station 421 is Delta Response in Mount Pleasant Township, 315 High Street, cross street of Heritage Lane, for 37-year-old male, chest and back pain, vomiting, and cold sweats.
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0: Westmoreland 911, Station 516, Delta Response in the city of Manassas, 1575 Grand Boulevard at the Hallsworth House, Room 14, cross streets of Cemetery Street and Parente Boulevard for 90-year-old male, general illness, fever.
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0: 311 Shuttle Drive, I've requested for a check to welfare. It's to be a 76-year-old male that drove to that location from New York and isn't answering his phone. I'd like someone to check on him. It's to be a Richard Burkholder. History of mental illness, unknown type, last known to drive a Subaru.
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0: 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I attempted to call back 3 times, no answer.
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2: 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They're going to call us back if they need us.
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2: County area, it's 28. iPhone crash notification hitting near 4616 Bulltown Road. No answer on a callback.
3: Copy. I'm going to be stopping a vehicle right now. I'm on 22 at Mellon. It's going to be PA registration, Lima, Kilo, Bravo, 1329. It's on a white Hyundai Elantra.
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1: 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We're trying to get one.
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3: Rescue engine 78 in the area. Chief, we're going to flip around to Hickory Hill.
2: Ten four. 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

0: Westmoreland 911 on the air with an announcement. The National Weather Service in Pittsburgh is advising the extreme heat warning remains in effect until 2200 hours tomorrow. Repeating, the extreme heat warning remains in effect until 2200 hours tomorrow. Western Pennsylvania. Westmoreland County Police Radio, 1154.
1: Westmoreland County on air with an announcement. The National Weather Service extreme heat warning remains in effect for all of Westmoreland County until 2200 hours tomorrow's date. Repeating, the National Weather Service extreme heat warning for Westmoreland County remains in effect until 2200 hours tomorrow's date. Westmoreland County Department of Public Safety, 1155.
2: 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Heat index values up to 110 with limited relief overnight. Westmoreland County Public Safety Radio clear at 1155.
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suburbs of Pittsburgh, advising extreme heat warning to continue until 2200 tomorrow evening. Again, that is the National Weather Service of Pittsburgh advising the extreme heat warning to continue until 2200 hours tomorrow. Radio clear, 1156.

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1: Okay.
3: Good.
4: From 12 Eastgate Avenue, the Sunoco. Had a report that a female pulled out of the gas station, had a two-month-old child in the front seat of a four-door Kia, black in color, headed towards Armando's. It's a white female driver in a leopard print shirt and shorts.
3: She's heading towards Armando's?
4: That's what they provided.
3: Hurry, Steve. I'm going to take a look. If you also want to notify Rush Server.
4: That poor Rush Server, did you copy that call?
5: Can you repeat that?
4: A female left from Eastgate Avenue, Sunoco. Pulled out of the gas station with a two-month-old child in the front seat. A four-door black Kia sedan headed towards Armando's, operated by a white female in leopard shirt and shorts. And it should be a newer model of Kia.
6: Clear, that's received.
4: Five, six, seven.
7: Go ahead.
4: Lord Kinski is requesting you back, emergency.
7: All right.
5: Residential bird alarm, 3354 Woodland Drive. The caller is advising he's receiving an alert for a bird alarm at the address from ADT.
3: Copy.
5: And then the caller is also requesting a code 51 once you arrive.
3: Copy.
8: I'm clear from Old Town, head towards that alarm.
5: Freezy, 12 minutes.

0: Marty's Williams. We just got the call from the security company advising they're receiving the front door.
1: 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Is there any updated information I can give them?
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0: 22 County. 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
4: The 6306, I copied you. That's affirmative. Maribeth Kravitz, 1809 service lane.
5: All right. Did they know who? I'll stop. I don't know if they knew who was driving, if that was part of it or not.
4: There's a white female driver in a leopard print shirt and shorts.
5: All right. I'll be stopping that up by Walmart. I'll let you know.
4: Appreciate
2: it. 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
2: Benton Township, Crusher Williams Drive and Supervisor Drive. 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
3: Humans, dispatch station 500, acknowledge. 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Did they request them to cancel?
2: Negative. She said it was accidental, but she did not ask for you to cancel. You're acknowledging at 12:06.
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0: 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C1 arriving with nothing showing.
1: Now instead of Irwin's, and they're supposedly supposed to call you.
2: 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Thank you.
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4: 306, 28 spell. It's shown expired 2 of 26, 064 truck, the Stephen Rogers Jr. out of Aetna.

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0: Did you copy the caller, the homeowner, actually wants K-51 also?
1: Yeah, I'll call you in a couple minutes.
0: 10-4.

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1: And it's 228.
0: We're responding to Stonebrook Manor for a 76-year-old female, possible broken breast. We'll be on scene.
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0: Of a vehicle accident, no injuries, 8th Avenue at Ash Street. The dark gray SUV and a light gray SUV.

0: 17-5, can this rescue 8 to Zion Church here, please?
1: 3-2. Nature.
0: Some type of medical thing going on, possibly.
1: Hi, that's obvious.
0: She's just not making any sense, the operator of this vehicle.
1: Zion Lutheran Church. A female patient was involved in a vehicle accident. Confused.
2: North Island 211 copies. Is there one patient or two patients?
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0: Meg 272 responding to Allegheny County, 1414 Harvard Avenue, Harrison Township, 50-year-old female seizures, assisting citizens, 110 on North Fire 6.
1: County 272, has it switched over?
0: 1221.
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0: 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Fire standby, 701 Stevenson Boulevard, Valley High School, on a fire alarm.
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0: 79019 Jefferson Avenue, rear, speak with a Kimberly Claus. She wants to report a theft of her meal deliveries. 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

0: 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I'll try City Fire units respond. 701 Stevenson Boulevard, New Kent Valley High School. Automatic fire alarm showing zone 162 lobby left manual pull station. 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
2: Charlie response 209 West 3rd Street, Greensburg, apartment 201 Pershing Square. 74-year-old female, weakness, diarrhea, abnormal labs, critical potassium levels.

0: 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Respond 7th Street at Constitution Boulevard for vehicle accident. One female with a chest injury.
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0: 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Vehicle accident involving a tractor trailer. Possible injuries.
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2: 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She's saying that she called the barracks. 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I'm just going to sit behind it for a second until they get over here.
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0: Yeah, go ahead and get them moving, Chief.
5: We'll add them, Chief.
3: 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I'll just meet you at the scene. 64.
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8: 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Route 22 westbound the area of Conley Auto Body in Murrysville for vehicle accident. Two vehicles involving a tractor trailer with injuries reported entrapment. Says 64, operations on TAC 8.
7: That will be westbound.
9: All 610 units heading to the accident. It will be westbound.
5: Okay.

going on? Rescue 20, respond. Route 22 westbound, the area of Conley Auto Body. For vehicle accident, two vehicles involving a tractor trailer with injuries reported in entrapment. Assist 64, operations on TAC 8.

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1: Okay.
0: From the caller on scene, advising the female patient is conscious and breathing, but she's bleeding. They're unable to get it controlled.
2: Right. One patient still in a vehicle, slumped over the wheel. Stand by for further.
0: 278,
3: 22 is coming up to Harrison City, Export 22. We come down the wrong way, or do you want us to go down into the loop?
2: Come down the oncoming. Just use caution. I need to get the police to shut 22 westbound down.
4: We'll relay that to him.
5: Give me an update whenever you can. We're about 7 out.
0: Absolutely.
6: He's out of Hemfield, 45-1.
2: Copy, I got them now. One female patient, altered level. I got contact with the patient now. We are going to need a door pop, first arriving rescue.
4: Company's responding, Route 22, 278, advising first arriving rescue. They're going to need a door pop.
3: 22 squad's arriving.
4: That's received.
2: Pulling right behind her vehicle. Is this going to be a red SUV? Keep coming. Which way are you coming in?
7: We're headed westbound. We'll be in the area momentarily.
2: Copy. You're going to have to fight the backlog. We got to shut down westbound just past the auto body.
4: Yeah, he's in your car.
8: Stand for it. I'm coming back.
1: I'll advise if 16 is still needed.
9: Small Island Rescue 30, respond in place of Rescue 20, Route 22 westbound, the area of Conley Autobody in Murrysville for a vehicle accident. Two vehicles involving a tractor trailer with injuries. Chief 78 on scene, reporting one female patient altered level, requesting a door pop. 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
8: O-1 from 27, he'll give you a call. The vehicle that's impacted is alert and responding to medic.
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0: But you can return 20, 30, and 87. Special Ops 78 if you want to pick up a standby position and export somewhere along this 22 corridor. I'm going to be sufficient with hands on the scene.
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2: A Mazda.
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2: Good.
3: 3, Bravo, uniform, 914. That's 3, BU, 914.
2: 10-4, his 27 came back. Looks to be current and valid. Negative 30. I'm faxing it.
3: 10-4, thank you.
1: Good.
4: Be able to meet car 912 to transport a female to Shearsburg Road area from a vehicle accident who can courtesy ride, elderly female. He said he can drop her off at Greenwood.
1: Yeah, 10-4.

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1: 211.
0: 1246.
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0: 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I was stations 88, 37, 76, 35, 109, 38, respond 271 State Street, Mount Pleasant Area School District at the field house. Automatic fire alarm showing pull station zone 209, assist 88, operations on TAC 6.
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0: County, what's the law to come back to? Who to come back to?
1: Mazda comes back 8 of 26 on a 14, the Sandra May, number 17, Bel Air Drive, Belmont.
0: Sandra, what's the last name? Could you spell it?
1: May. M is in Mike. A. Y is in Yankee.
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2: 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Automatic fire alarm from pole station zone 209, assist 88 operations Task 6.
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0: You checking that?
3: 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I'll be there in about a minute or two. C-21 dispatch, all units in station. I'll advise. 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
8: 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Valley.
2: 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She just needs help getting him into the car.

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2: Way eastbound in the westbound lanes from Harrison City Road.
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2: 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Station 14 responds. Spruce Street off of Clay Pike for wires bound operations, TAC 11.
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2: On City of Greensburg, 44 South Washington Avenue, Medical Commons 3 for automatic fire alarms, the 79 City Fire, patch on number 9. Station 14 responds, Spruce Street off of Clay Pike for wires down operations, TAC 11.

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2: Fourth 368 Shearsburg, and I will have one female 1012 en route to that address.
1: Yeah, from.
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0: Yeah, that was definitely burnt toast, no need for ventilation. We found a detector.
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3: Nine. I'll be transporting this juvenile to his residence at 505 Southwest, starting mileage 1576.5.
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0: from Long Island. Station 74, Rescue 58, respond. Route 31, near the 119 interchange for vehicle accident. Two vehicles, unknown injuries. So 74, Operations TAC 7.
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0: 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Are you going to need a hook?
5: Negative count. You can show us clear. 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
1: Medic 123.
0: The male with the blue shirt on his head has nothing to do with EMS. Can you send PD over here? He's non-cooperative with us. We're going to be clearing. Have PD check it out if you don't mind.
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What's going on? Rescue 58 respond, Route 31 in the area of the 119 interchange for a vehicle accident. Two vehicles, unknown injuries. This is 74, Operations TAC 7.

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0: Can you fax down this 28 for me? X-ray, M Mike, X-ray, 4208.
1: Number.
2: One lane open westbound on 22.
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0: 50-239 Old Mill Road. 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Mail's not answering the door. His car is there. 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
2: .315 Dill Road, cross streets of Linger Longer Lane. 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
0: Animals responding. 315 Gill Road East. 80-year-old male, chest pain, difficulty breathing.
1: It's 1 o'clock.
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0: Randy, let's stop here and start directing them over. That'll give a chance for some of that up ahead to clear out.
4: Okay.
0: Is that right lane moved if you want to move up with them? And I'll maintain a distance behind.
4: Copy.
0: 550. I went and looked for you back to June 14th till now. There was no ambulance calls there.
5: Eric, I saw Tom yesterday down at the restaurant.

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0: I'll be out at district court for hearings.
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0: 229 County. Patch 54, I'll be back up.
1: To what time?
0: Till 1500, and then I'll let you know which zone I'm switching to.
1: 10-4.

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0: 247.
1: Badge 48 will be back up until 1500.
0: Ten four. If one of you two want to call in, I have two code 51s pending.
2: 229.

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1: Affirmative. Allegheny called over. They said Lower Valley needs your assistance. If you could assist them with another call.
0: Unfortunately, I'm away from my truck. I need to be returned to it. That's a negative.
1: That's a negative.

0: 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You advise they're going to need at least one tow right now. One transport to the frick.
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0: At some point in time, the tow truck is going to need to turn around facing the wrong way. 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
0: 763 Ross River Road at Burger King. Employees reporting a female will not leave the drive-through. She had a problem with her order. It's a black female in a small car with a sunroof. The other party involved also called in, advised they gave her smaller drinks than she ordered, and she wants police involved.
1: 10-4.

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0: 550, Connie.
1: 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We 10-8. 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He must have had a new car, so he's out somewhere.
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2: Roadway's open that semi still alongside getting repair work done. I'll be en route to Forbes for a follow-up.
3: 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So all other units cleared, you're still on us.
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1: 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Code 4.
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1: County, for 27 attached to that. Can you run that too, please?
2: Lieutenant Forrest, back to the hall, please.
0: Appreciate it. Appreciate it.
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2: 1228 Patton Avenue. 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It is on a leash, a large brown dog. 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
3: Hi, Coffee County. 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
0: Can you guys shut down the road by the high school, please?
1: 10-4, close the fucking East Church at the high school.
2: 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She'll be located at the lottery machine.
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1: A Delta response in Mount Pleasant Borough, 122 Yoder Avenue, cross streets of Duncan Street and East Sycamore Avenue, for a 64-year-old COPD patient, difficulty breathing, nauseated.

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1: I'm working on it. Rescue 54 is going to take that.
0: We'll pick it up until they get up there.
1: Thank you.

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6: 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We're getting ready to turn off. 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
2: 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William Kaczynski, up to that. Megaphone.

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2: Fire department's clearing. It was accidental. We're all 10A.
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0: Westmoreland 911, Station 121, Charlie response in the city of New Kensington, 973 3rd Avenue, cross streets of 9th Street and 10th Street, for an 82-year-old male, burning sensation in the abdomen.
1: One twenty-two, correction, 121.
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0: 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Individuals driving on Pleasant Valley Road. 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
2: 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Respond 105 Serena Road, cross streets of Freeman Road and Grabber Lane. Automatic fire alarm showing second floor left smoke detector. Says 42, operations TAC 6.
3: 43 acknowledges.
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0: 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Automatic fire alarm showing second floor left smoke detector, assist 42 operations on TAC 6. Station 25, respond 119 West Byers Avenue, the McDonald's. 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
0: 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Back over to chronology, please.
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1: 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Westmore Allowance, Station 25, respond 119 West Byers Avenue, McDonald's. Ambulance assist, a male in his 50s. Syncope episode. Possible overdose. Operations, fire attack 11, mutual aid attack 3.

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1: 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You can hold all units.
2: What's going on? All units responding, Serena Red, Ligonier Township. 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
0: I'm out here at the hard top. 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
1: No, I made entrance. 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
0: 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Set the alarm off. They're resetting.
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2: Deputy 69 from Deputy 54. Westbound Power here, our rescue truck.
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0: one. I'm on station 7177. Respond route 22 eastbound in the area of State Park Road for a vehicle accident, unknown injuries. Operations, fire attack 7.
1: Seventy-one acknowledges.

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1: 10-4.
2: Spawn out station 11434, respond 5th Avenue and Unity Street for possible wires down due to a delivery truck operations, fire attack 11.
3: R-122.
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4: 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Unknown medical, not really responding.
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6: 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You said it's from a Pitt, Ohio truck, right?
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5: 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Duty crew is going to stay in station unless you need anything from us.
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1: System 114.
2: Fast Rescue 71. Is this going to be eastbound or westbound?
1: Should be eastbound.

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0: You want anything out of our place, or you not finding anything?
1: I'm not finding anything. I found the Ohio truck up at the top by Stanford, and they said it was closer to the cemetery area. I'm running up that way.
0: Okay.
2: Lieutenant 114, there may not be any wires down. They clipped one. The state just wanted you to check to make sure there was nothing down.
1: In front of 306 Union Cemetery Road. It's a cable line. It's passerby sort of off the roadway already. I just want to notify Comcast.
2: It's 306 Unity Cemetery. We'll notify the state.
1: Okay. It's off the roadway, wrapped around the floor already. All 114 is clear.
2: 34, do you copy as well?
0: Appreciate it.

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0: this, but I think that 114.
1: Lieutenant 114.
0: Okay, if you can, notify state police that still proceed out. The house of the address I gave you actually has damage to it. When the wire was pulled off, it pulled off part of the roof and part of the gutters. They like to speak with support.
1: Definitely.

0: 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KCC 6784.
1: Huff and Poplar.
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0: 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Nothing of it now. We're going to open up the maintenance room. Everyone on emergency.
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0: All right, I have one vehicle hauling a trailer, one female patient, head injury. Second patient did hit their head, unknown status. About 22 eastbound, we're going to have one lane closed down.
2: We have it open. Just need a ladder to get in there.
3: Poplar Street. Negative storm.
4: 10-4 over 29, Pennsylvania, 27-817-211. 27-817-211. I'm code 4.
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0: Just past State Park Road, you're going to pull over. You're going to take the first vehicle. Rescue's the second one.
3: Chief 77, Rescue 71.
0: 71, Rescue.
3: Whoa, can't wait to turn on 22. We'll head up to State Park and do a flip. Come back to you.
0: Yeah, once you get to State Park there, you guys can take traffic, put everybody into the eastbound fast lane.

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2: West 29, station 121, Delta response, West Street at Arnold Street, for a 45-year-old male, unresponsive, but breathing, laying in the street.
0: Small Island stations 20, 78, respond. 3916 Old William Penn Highway, First United Methodist Church. Automatic fire alarm, showing room 201, smoke detector. Assisting 20, operations TAC 5.
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0: Connor, show me out at 1253 Knox Avenue in reference to a property damage report that was called on the station.
2: County 122, do you have a unit en route yet for that last call?
3: Nothing yet.
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1: Bobby County, who is it?
0: It's in Bobby Maharaj. It's connected from Allegheny, not a vehicle, Menesing.

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0: Just spoke to the maintenance director via phone. He's got a plumber in the building. There's no smoke, no fire this time. You can have all units come in non-emergency.
1: Company's responding. First United Methodist Church, Wimpin Highway, Marysville, non-emergency for Captain 20.

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0: 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All units will be clearing. The alarm will not reset. 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

0: 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Just go nose to nose with my truck. 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

0: Wrong color. Usually the city hall for 68-year-old female fell down the steps feeling like they're gonna pass out.
1: How far?
0: I'm just gonna come in the main entrance.
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3: 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Structural collapse of a vacant building, Operations Fire Tech 10. 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
2: 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Negative SNR, negative stolen.
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1: 7-4.
4: Cast point. Okay, where the room of the detector's at? The attic fan was not active. We just turned the fan on now.
5: Okay, 10-4. We're just confident it's heat up against that detector. All right.

0: Dispatch, Captain 20.
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0: Yeah, this is just going to be excessive heat up in the one classroom. No fire, no smoke. We're just trying to reset the system here.
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4: Tony,
2: go ahead and clear us. This is a civil matter. Both parties were advised what to do. That department want a phone call back?
4: So it wasn't the department. It was the male that reported it to the department, and he was calling to see if they had made any notification to your department.
2: I copy. I'll call you here in a few minutes.
4: For the time of call on Knox Avenue, it's 1447, you're out 1451, clear 1513.
2: Thank you.
0: You do.
5: 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Assisting 26, operations on TAC 10.
4: Ross River Road at St. Anne's Church, burglar alarm for the church entry doors, killed. Key holder list is exhausted.
0: Okay. 26 County, can you fax down the 2728 from Maxwell?
1: 10-4.
6: Westmoreland 911. IRP 135, Station 121, a Delta response in the city of Lowerborough, 3411 Route 56 at the Hillcrest Country Club. At the Tiki Bar, an 80-year-old male near syncope. Medic 138, go ahead.
7: We're going to go ahead and pick that up. Keep back up. We're just on. You can show us en route.
6: That's received at 1514.
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12: This is going to be 303, 305, and 307 Depot Street. I don't know where the north, urban south 4th Street address came from, but this is going to be 303, 305, 307 Depot Street.
5: Received truck 24. Did you copy that?
12: If I was 24 truck, we're going to need them right on Depot Street. We'll have to set them up right in the middle of the street.
0: Yeah, 24 coffee.
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1: Okay, I'm talking about current pilot to a Jared Trout out of Blairsville, negative 30s, no CCP. Go for it.
0: What do you want to call, Johnny? Who's the caller?
1: It was Sheet Security.

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0: I'll be in service. County. I'll be out at St. Church.
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5: Near the Burger King. 18's out there now.
6: Nina Vaughn Hair Gallery. There's a vehicle that's parked in front of the exit of the parking lot.
2: Yeah, I'm out of the walk-in.
6: That's going to be a gray Kia Forte.

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0: 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We removed the detector. If this does come back in, can you make it a single company for Station 20?
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2: Sure thing, sir.
5: Okay, Henry.

0: 24 truck entering Youngwood. Lloyd, is it a right off of 4th Street?
1: 24 trucks to make a left onto Depot off of 4th, between 3rd and 4th here. They got left and just stays there.
0: Okay. Yeah, we're going to have to watch way with position. There's a lot of lines here on Depot, but we're going to get around and see what we can see. The three-story building roof come down.
2: I was covered by another unit for 1000 Green Gate.
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3: A different call. 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
0: Morning, four trucks want to be on the scene.
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3: 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She's saying that she thinks she had a heat stroke and is walking into the parking lot. 500, did you copy that?
4: Copy, I have a seizure. All parties are good here.
3: Breeze,

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0: I checked in with maintenance here. Everything's 10-4. I'll be clear.
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4: Crazy.
3: It's going. It's about.

0: Fred, an ad unit for the public library. McGee Avenue at the library. Mel came in with books he had checked out. He destroyed them. Caller advised he'd no longer be able to check things out. The Mel became irate and started threatening the librarian there.
1: Sorry, Tenny County, clear that walk-in. What's the additional call?
0: Walk-in 1524-1531. Additional is a parking complaint. 207 4th Street, Nina Bonner's Hair Gallery. There's a gray Kia Forte blocking the parking lot entrance for that business.
1: 704.

0: units. 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Passing area of 6.
1: Oh.

0: a wireless AMF call, no answer on callback, phase 2 location is hitting at the intersection of 66 and 819.
1: .500, 508 arriving the Keysport, 757.
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5: 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They're advising it took place at 112 Custer. It was to be the neighbor's dog that bit him.
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2: 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Delta response, South Leechburg Hill, see South Leech. Kiske Park and ride across from Kiske Park Plaza to Green Ford Explorer. 43-year-old female hand and arm injuries from a dog bite.
0: Additional call from security. Both individual on site reporting a false alarm, proper passcode, correction, proper passcode given, plus fire and scan.
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0: Tax up.
2: Delta response, South Leechburg Hill.
6: Fairly.
2: That's just evening.
5: EMS dispatch medic 273.
2: Medic 273.
5: Responding Allegheny, 602 Burtner Road for cardiac arrest.
4: Received.
7: 1539. 1522, 1538, and 1540.
4: Still with our action in front of Clay Bolton, Clay Avenue. Appreciate it. 1540, Clay Avenue.
1: Four.
8: Animal complaint at 235 North Hamilton Avenue. Caller's advising that there's a dog that's tied up outside with no water or food in the backyard. It's requesting you check on the dog.
6: Simple.
1: Chief 26, all units out front on Depot. We are going to evacuate the building next to it. We got to get those people out on that second floor of that building.
0: Negative. They were committed at the 1000 Green Gate Center Circle call.
9: I copy. What companies are in the street?
0: Right now, engines 3226 are on the road. Acknowledgement from 35 and 88.
9: Let 32 and 26 continue over non-emergency to confirm it. Everybody else can go back in service.
0: Gracie.

0: Warren Island, all units responding. 145 Pavilion Lane, with Warren County Community College. All units with the exception of 3226 can cancel. 3226 units proceed in non-emergency.
1: 026 is going to be the victim here.
2: Staff are all saying it's a Vandergrift as well.
3: He's been advised. He says he doesn't care. And I'm dinner.
4: Okay.
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5: Foxtrot 4910.
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3: I don't know what's going on.
1: Seven, eight, six, it's going to be another victim.
2: That part. You have two patients there. We can update EMS.
1: Mel just has a small, tiny laceration on his finger. Nothing that's going to need EMS. Her arm, it's not bleeding, but she wants to have it looked at immediately.
2: Tap 4. Yeah, I'll blame it out. 1543. 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
2: No, on command 26.
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5: The caller's the neighbor, stated she hasn't seen the female Sandy that lives at 321 in the last week. Usually comes out every morning to let her dog out. She went and knocked on the door, no answer, the front and the back, and hasn't answered any phone calls as well. The neighbors to be on scene waiting for police.
6: Temple.

0: Spirit 311, can you call the desk?
1: Roger, that's Command 26, you're 45 minutes into your incident.
2: 10-4-9-1. Now, I'd be advised, we are waiting, attempting to get a hold of a structural engineer. We are evacuating four apartments in the building next to it. We may need Red Cross to assist them for some place to put them, but we're waiting for this engineer.
1: 10-4, once you're ready for that request to go through, if you could just get a number of displaced adults and children, and we can make the contact for Red Cross.

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0: 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I have a sinkhole that's opening up in front of 119 South Water Street.
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0: 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Location 69, all Tri-City fire units respond. 3411 Route 56, Oak Crest Country Club. Automatic fire alarm showing attic above apartment heat detector. Operations Fire Attack 6 assisting 69.
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4: What's happening?
0: Automatic fire alarm showing attic above apartment heat detector.

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0: Police haven't read yet. Can you get an update on one of these ways?
1: City firings respond 3411 Route 56, Hillcrest Country Club, automatic fire alarm, showing attic above apartment heat detector, SIS 69 operations on TAC 6. Tower 69 received.
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0: What's my 911? Tri-City Fire Units respond. 3411 Route 56, Hillcrest Country Club. Automatic fire alarm showing attic above apartment heat detector. The 69, operational on TAC 6. 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
1: On scene, commercial building, nothing evident from the outside. Tower 69, you're going to investigate.
0: What's going on? All units responding. Route 56, Hillcrest Country Club. Deputy 69 on the scene, nothing shown.
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3: Yeah, I'm on the line with them now.
4: First name's Sandy. Last name's Donahue. Delta, Oscar, November. Alpha, Hotel, Echo, Yankee. I don't have a paperwork. It should be for this address.

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0: August 26th, a message was given to the American Red Cross. A representative will be calling yourself in.
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0: Westmoreland, Iowa, Station 82, respond 119 South Water Street, crossroads of East Main Street and Vine Street. Assisting police, non-emergency with traffic control operations, TAC 9.
1: County 619, I need a non-emergency, non-emergency.
2: I guess responding, Hillcrest Country Club, not on scene, G69, requesting non-emergency.

West Marlin, Iowa, Station 82, respond 119 South Water Street, cross streets of East Main Street and Vine Street. Assisting police, non-emergency traffic control operations, fire attack 9.

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0: Division in South Fork with Lima, Yankee Echo, 4387.
1: Division what cross street?
0: South Fork.
1: Division South Fork, 6-8.
2: Command Imperial, we made access to the attic.
0: Where's he?
3: Can you write her info on a notepad for EMS, please?
0: Command
2: after access, nothing evident at this time.
0: Okay. Johnny, 692.
1: Good.
0: I need to get an honest thing to put back to us.
1: Restrictions type 1, negative suspension, negative 30.
0: Down 4. Captain,
2: Chief,
0: are you able to find that detector?
2: Yeah, we saw it. It's decently up in there. We didn't go completely up into the attic. We just crawled up into the space.
0: Okay, let's see if we can reset it down here.
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1: Ground 30 eastbound, just before 2 mile. Kilo, Papa, Foxtrot, 5228.
0: Ground 30 eastbound, before 2 mile, 1612.
2: Five 111 is back in 584.

0: Area 46, 28. I'm showing that expired January of 2023 on a Mercedes to a Charles and Gina Panettiere at Hanover.
1: Just confirming, Kilo Papa Foxtrot 5228.
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1: Yep.
0: Okay, I have the current pilot on a 2024 GMC to a Michelle Hershenberger out of Johnstown, no SRs negative stolen.
1: Set for her, LN 23238. 706.
2: 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For vehicle accident with injuries, Operations Fire Techie.
3: Two vehicle accident with injuries, Claridge Road, Harrison City Road.
1: Oh. 26 is like 30 seconds out.
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0: Baltimore, Long Island, Station 64, respond Claridge Road and Harrison City Road for vehicle accident. Two vehicles with injuries, Operation Fire Tech 8.
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1: Team Jefferson at the Manor. I have a caller reporting a woman who doesn't live there is trying to get inside the building.
2: Definitely.

0: 41-17, Connie. Who's the caller?
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2: Copy.
3: Hyde Park at the Pizza Hut. They found a wallet in the parking lot. They'd like to turn it in.
4: 10-4.

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1: And a jean vest, stated that she just went around the parking lot and never came back around.
0: Time for 17 though.
2: Marysville police on scene, two patients with chest pain.
3: Okay.
1: EMS dispatch, station 610. Police on scene advising two patients. Both have chest injuries. One has shortness of breath.
4: Good. PD on scene, confirming two patients, both with chest pain.
3: Okay, sorry, second truck.
4: Okay.

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3: Squad 82, receive.
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2: Did you ever get a response from Water Authority?
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2: Template.

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2: Okay, what were your comments?
3: Patrol check, Allegiant Tanner.
2: Okay, when you come up right at the crest of the hill, you're going to set up there to keep people from flying down here.
4: Received.

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1: 1621. Yeah. 10th Street in New Florence. Have the residents get his stuff back. The female in the residence won't return his things.
0: Four 1 12 County 10-8.

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1: 22 just about ready to get on here to the city road.
0: God.
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0: Rescue 64 is arriving.
1: Okay, drop one person off at the end of the traffic, then come around. I need some hands. We're going to push this car off the road.
0: That's received.

0: Yeah, you got one car coming towards you. And then after he goes, you can come through.
1: 264, where do you want me in this first driveway by the rescue?
0: Yeah, just slow people down. We're going to try to push this car, just get these cars out of the intersection.
1: That's received.
0: I need a couple hands down here so we can push this car.
1: 6410.
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0: for you, Jeanette Unit for Old Hill Road. Go ahead. 404 Old Hill Road, had a handcuff from a cell phone. There was a female in the background, sounded in distress. Almost sounded like she was crying. She disconnected. We're trying to make contact.
1: Gavin, switch to 16.
0: Jeanette, you know, it's got a male on the phone at that address, refusing to answer any questions. So let me calm down and take a breath. No further information.
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1: Zundel Street, Ross Draver. 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
0: At 28 expires 5 of 27 at 15 Jeep, Perry Brick, 120 South Water Street, West Newton. Negative SNR, negative stolen.
1: 10-4, does it have a contact number associated with that plate?
0: Negative.
1: 10-4.
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2: Alpha response, 128 Main Street, Southampton Township. Car shift, Church Street and Post Office Road, 41-year-old male. Heat exhaustion, tachycardic, shortness of breath.
3: Seven, got.
4: 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I have a health issue here. We'll be clear, not call up. Hold my thoughts.
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2: Parking complaint, South Main Street, East 3rd Street, it's a jaywalk, caller advising. There's a vehicle parked in his boss's parking spot. It's a blue and silver Chevy Equinox.
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0: been screaming she needs the police, if he's hitting her, he's in the background thinks she's hitting him. Unknown weapon.
1: Male heart issues.
2: Roger.
1: West Wellington Alley.
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2: 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Just fax it down, please. I'll be clear.
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1: 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Strangle records found for it.

0: Speaking radio. 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
2: Through 312,
1: you can just run. I found that
2: 28
1: for Maryland.
2: Westmoreland Station 500. Proper response. It was 43.9 Route 70 eastbound at the Arnold City exit. 44-year-old male. Heat exhaustion. Stay pleased to be out with the male.
3: Is it Felicia Palmer?
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0: Fox Lincoln Air Unit, you were broken. Were you calling County?
1: 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Elevated blood pressure. 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

Westmoreland, Iowa, Station 121, fire standby. 1603 Leishman Avenue for CO2 detector alarming negative patients. Station 121, 1655.

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1: 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For CO detector activation, no reported symptoms. Operations on TAC 9, assisting 95.

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4: Fire units respond, 1603 Leishman Avenue, City of Arnold, Crossroads, McCandless Street, and Richmond Street. CO detector activation, no reported symptoms. Cess 95, operations on TAC 9.

0: 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Alright, I'll be clear. 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
3: 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Operations Fire Attack 11.
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3: 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We're 10-4 on scene. Just trying to stabilize the leg and extricate.
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1: Is it in reference to that warrant?
0: They didn't say what it was in reference to, just requested a call.
1: 10-4.

North Huntington, station 211, respond 12921, Redstone Drive, Redstone Highlands, room 382 through the main entrance. 86-year-old female, AV fistula is occluded. Seventeen twenty-one.

0: 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Yeah. College Eagles.
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1: 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Red Chevy Cruze.
3: Three, what was the crossroad call?
0: College Eagles.

0: Fire department's responding to Ross River Ridge Road at Finley Road for a power line down across the roadway in the area of the construction.
1: 10-4.
0: 17-23.

Roger, 312. My 28 expires 10/26. 2012 Chevy to a Helene Russo that cuts down Lehigh County. Negative stolen.

0: respond, Station 48 respond, Finley Road in the area of the construction for wires down on the roadway, fire attack 10. Tap.
1: P34 Jennifer Court, 72-year-old female fell in the driveway, dizzy, head injury.
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0: Southwest Corona, Station 121, South Response, 171 Lee Drive, Crushive, McLaughlin Drive. Assist the police with a female patient, arm injury from an assault. Station 121, 1731.
1: Good.
2: 28 is going to be Pennsylvania, Lima, Zulu, Zulu, 4257. 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

0: Hi. 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
0: Hey, I received a crash notification from an iPhone at Idlewild Park. We were able to make contact with the female. She advised that the phone fell off of the ride. It was an accidental activation, no emergency.
1: 10-4.
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0: 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Negative 30.
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1: 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I'll call in.

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0: Scottsdale Manor, apartment 515. Caller's locked out of her apartment. Maintenance was notified and they are on the way. Unknown ETA. But she advised she left her gas stove on and the fire department's been notified as well.
1: 10-4.
2: County, I'll be out here with the fire department.
0: 10-4.

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0: Johnny, we'll be clear. 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

0: 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Is anybody from the fire department giving ETA?
1: Yeah, give acknowledgement. They're en route. I'm trying to get you an ETA. You also have EMS responding. 27 First Avenue, a 31-year-old male, possible overdose, not breathing.
0: 10-4 radio, clear me from here. Fire's on the way. I'm in en route to First Ave.
1: 1754.
2: .318, that would be on Huff Ave, in the parking lot of 211 Huff Ave. Pennsylvania, Zulu, Tango, Yankee, 7419.
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0: 4007 Parkview Court. You see the caller there. He's stating that they purchased a banner for their neighborhood to put on the Stonegate sign. Someone tore it down and stole it.
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1: Yeah. 927, 2018, Nissan, Erica Smith, 308 North 1st Street, Jeanette. Next, full.

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1: Okay. He just arrived.
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5: First is going to be Mike Hotel, 3288. Second is going to be Mike Charlie Juliet, 7296 out of PA. Third is going to be out of New Jersey. It is going to be Tango 54 Sierra Lima Golf. That's Tango 54 Sierra Lima Golf.
6: That works.

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2: 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Why don't we go ahead and one of our other units will pick that one up. 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
1: 1805.

0: 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I'll be clear here. 20 is going to remain on scene to assist with traffic control.
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1: Done. 123 Pittsburgh Street, apartment number 2. Domestic female stating she's stuck in the bathroom and a male beat a child involving a 31-year-old white male, Michael Reynolds.
2: 10-4, clear me from here. I'll be en route.
1: 1806.
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I got four pages. 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
1: 10-4. 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
2: H500, 1816. Notification on T Vance Highway and the open line. Just heard traffic in the background. It's a 911 only phone. Unable to call it back in the area of Patton Road and Lenity School Road.

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0: 410 out of 216, got 216 is transporting one to Forbes, 921 on board.
2: 1821.

0: 6 Lyon County. What's the address?
1: 123 Pittsburgh Street, apartment 2. I believe it's the upstairs apartment.
2: 66 is 74 County. I apologize.
1: Brief you.
2: 69, if you want to slowly make your way up here, I am going to be taking someone.
0: Coffee in room.

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0: 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Patient was returned to his apartment.
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3: 6320. I contacted Verizon for an ETA. There's no ETA available. Just advised they have the incident. They'll be responding typically within 1 to 2 hours. I want to ask if there was any way we could have that expedited against someone on scene. She advised no.
4: Fantastic.

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0: Arthur County. I'm 90, Charlie Ave, about 271. It's going to be a vehicle accident.
1: Proceed to advise if any injuries.
0: Oh, no. Keep punching fire off for traffic control.
1: 10-4.
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1: County radio, Ligonier units, are you able to advise if EMS is needed or if it's just fire department for traffic control?
3: Patients denying EMS.
1: 10-4. 4223, go ahead.
2: Sierra Hotel Papa, Oscar Lima Tango.
1: 10-4.
4: Ford, Alexander Riffer, Ackling Road, Naples.
5: 10-4, the driver's going to be the RL.
4: 3.
0: 10-4.
5: 10-4. Yeah, go over there and see if you get that door unlocked for us. Thanks.
3: County, it's going to be Lima, Papa, Romeo, 3668.
1: I see.
6: Route 271 at Trout Avenue, assisting Ligonier Valley Police with traffic control, resolve an accident, no injuries. Fire attack 9.
3: Yeah, you can start down here now.
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0: 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Kaz, I'm back per valid on a 2013 Chevy truck to an Aaron Spolter out of Benicia in Washington County. No SRs, negative stolen.
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0: Williamson Highway, passing Applebee's. Caller's advising a light gray tractor trailer. Number on the back of the trailer was 106-887 Diamond Trucking.
1: You can cancel fire. 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

0: 12,
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0: 34, Kenneth, Bruce. Rear 315, just confirming you said it was handled.
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0: Six Sponge Net, 512 Clay Avenue, with the bakery. Access via the 6th Street side, 35-year-old female, school upset off the level.
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2: Rio car 113 on scene reporting fire out. I attempted to get an ETA from Comcast. It's been on hold over well over 10 minutes. 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Couldn't make contact with anyone for an ETA. I also have a code 51. The State Police Melbourne is just requesting a call at the barracks.
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1: 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Looks to be a townhome, middle of the road, nothing shown from the exterior. Engine 8 left command until arrival 57.
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3: That's 1901 Station 516, Charlie responds. 1009 Athalia Avenue, crashes Sycamore Street and Spruce Street. A 28-year-old female, dehydrated, vomiting, difficulty breathing.

0: 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Westmoreland, now in Station 500, Bravo Response, 9 Rio Vista Drive at TLC. In the front room, 84-year-old female, GI bleed, black stools, vomiting bile.
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0: EMS also responding at West Newton, number 9, Rio Vista Drive, PLC in the front room, an 84-year-old female, possible GI bleed.
1: 10-4.
0: 1902.
2: Class C, no restrictions nor suspension, negative 3.
1: 10-4.

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0: We're coming in station 211 response, 7990 Route 30 in Walden Field, lower building room 219. 79-year-old female, not acting right.
1: North Island 216.
0: 216.
1: I'll take that from Forbes with 921, if you can let Allegheny know.
0: Copy, 925.
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1: Alpha Response 217 Trailer Boulevard, Loughborough, cross street of Hill Street. For a 31-year-old female feeling depressed. Fish 135, 1907.
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0: You can clear myself and 20 from that Ridge Road. We just shut it down, that small area. Should be to open the emergency vehicles until they get out there and correct that problem.
1: Time for 1722, 1913.
0: If you hear anything back from them, just advise.
1: Appreciate it.

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1: Yeah.
0: I'll be out at Water Chip.
1: Region 1913.
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3: 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Starting mileage is going to be 45273.
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0: 19-14. We got that door open. I can bring your bags back. You can stay in the city.
1: Just stay there. I'm not quick through.
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2: Pending Westmoreland.
3: Received.
4: Correction, the Silver Cherokee took off, made a left on Fayette Avenue. They provided a 28 of November, Delta Echo 6336. I'm running that now.
1: 10-4, you can show us out in the area. I'm going to be checking for that vehicle. It's a Silver what again?
4: Silver Jeep Cherokee.
1: Four.
2: 6-9 County. Ending mileage 19187.
4: Greasy, 1917.
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1: 17, what was the 28 on that again?
4: November, Delta Echo, 6336.
6: The 17. The caller said he went south on Rush River is down towards Allen.
1: And forth. I'll be turning around.
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1: .500, 508 transporting one to Westmoreland.
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0: Seven, 28, 375, 146.
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0: The 28th they provided, the November Delta Echo 6336. It's coming back on a Jeep, but it's out of Luzerne County to a Glenn Bennett 2005 Jeep.
1: Four, can you fax that, please? At the last numeral wrong.
0: Appreciate it.

0: 500. Here's out. 910.
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0: I have a request for a check to welfare, 210 Oneida Street, East Cape Manor, apartment 302. Believe they heard from the female earlier today. She was feeling dizzy. They're now unable to get a hold of her. The caller's in Washington County. It's a 68-year-old white female, Christine Shepherd. A history of AFib and diabetes.
1: Okay.

0: Affirmative, 3-4.
1: 4.
0: 419 Margaret Street. Caller's reporting that Brian Talk's brother, my name is Chris Coleman, is yelling outside in front of the house, threatening to kill everyone. Be a white male, no weapons, wearing a camo shirt and gray shorts.
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0: 419 Margaret Street.
1: Down 4.

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3: 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Kilo X-ray Papa 6218.
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0: Second, 29, showing negative 30.
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0: 7126 Connor.
1: Units
0: will be out.
1: Thank you, 33.

0: 23, can I place you on that?
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1: 10-4.

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1: Good.
0: Show me all one or female, parking lot of carriers. We'll also have her detained.
1: Receive the parking lot of where?
0: The carriers.
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0: Gray Dodge Durango, Hotel Mike Romeo, 7729. Can be on Airshaft Road, closest to Melwood.
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0: Down 4.

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1: Okay, that line that's down, how did on Ridge Road, I just talked to Comcast. It is not their line, it's definitely Verizon. Notate that.
2: 10-4.
3: Flight 62 to counter. I'll be clear.
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1: Or see if you can get a rush on that since the road is completely closed. 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

0: 502 is going to be taking one to Jefferson.
1: Stand for.
2: Do you have all the port keys by chance?

0: 6320, Kelly.
1: Yeah.
0: I have a VIN number if you can run this for me.
1: Yeah.
0: 1 Charlie 4 Papa Juliet Mike Charlie Sierra 8 Golf Whiskey 235592.
1: Where is it?
2: 6029 County. I'll be at Ross River Police Station. Mileage 28184. Your time.
1: Hammer.
3: Is it what we would have seen if we were coming down?
4: Yeah, 10-4. I'm still checking this way. I haven't seen anything yet. I'm passing Paradise.
3: Copy. Yeah, that's approximately a mile before Main 1, so we didn't see anything on the way down, so the only other way it could be is that way.
1: To a Pierre Jace, 601 Fowlerfield Avenue, apartment 15, Charleroi.
0: 10-4, fax that down, please.
1: Chris.
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0: 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I'll be clear from shoulder.
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0: 519 is releasing from scene. 518, we're just going to remain the sign of refusal.
1: Recent, 1955.
2: Rooms, walk around the store with a child and drinking in public. The 40-year-old white male in a gray tank top and brown cargo shorts.
3: 10-4.
4: 13 County, you can show me in the area.
2: 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Stafford.

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1: Good.
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1: Run 27, 25, 89, 155.
3: Can you repeat that, 27?
1: 25, 890, 155.
4: 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I'm out here at Walmart.
3: Time for